0: This next one is dear to my heart. It was one of my grandmother's favorite songs, Bless Her Heart in Heaven, to hear me sing. If you love the blues, say amen.
1: Thank you.

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A little something from random things over the years. But this is a song that I wrote that's on my Easy Records, the only album I ever produced myself. And it's a song I wrote after a guy broke up with me one time, and I thought he did it wrong. So it's called If I Left You.

Ronnie Wells at the vocal, Ron Elston at the keys, and You I Like from the album Here I Am, Ronnie Wells and Ron Elston. Well, hi there. I'm Scott Hanley here with Jazz on Your Weekend and music up next from the latest by

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1: It kind of sounds like when you leave your car door open and it's like chiming. 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
3: I would like to play one of the oldest blues pieces in existence, I think. It's one of the, I think it's the greatest piano blues solo in the world. 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
1: 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A good Memorial Day morning to you all. I'm Matt Hobson, sitting in for David Fair today. Coming up a little later on this Morning Edition, we're going to hear a little bit more what's going on in Venezuela. Last week, Venezuela's interim government said it would release hundreds of political prisoners. Unfortunately, that didn't happen.
2: Every time a promise is made that is not kept, confidence that these changes are taking place diminishes a lot.
1: The latest from Venezuela, which is 4 months after the ouster of President Nicolas Maduro. You'll get that story from Aunt Layla Faldo and Carrie Kahn from NPR at about 6:38 this morning right here on 89.1 WEMU. Well, we checked in with Washington dispatchers. We checked out the traffic maps, and right now, they say the same thing for your Memorial Day commute. Nothing going on. No crashes or incidents. And, of course, a number of construction projects will be on hold until Tuesday morning. So if you have any travel plans for today,

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1: 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A good Memorial Day morning to you all. I'm Matt Hobson in for David Fair. Thanks a lot for tuning in to Morning Edition on this Memorial Day morning. And more is coming up during the 8 o'clock hour. NPR's Michelle Martin is going to be speaking with author Bruce Feiler and other seniors in Washington, D.C., and they'll discuss Feiler's new book entitled A Time to Gather, How Ritual Created the World and How It Can Save Us. You'll get that conversation at around 8:21 this morning right here on 89.1 WEMU, where funding for WEMU programs, of course, comes from you, our listeners. 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Wednesday, June 3rd at the Downtown Library, aadl.org/visions. Well, if you still have some travel plans for this Memorial Day today, not much going on the traffic front. Washtenaw dispatchers tell us we are free of any crashes or incidents. And of course, MDOT informs everyone that a number of construction projects are on hold at least until tomorrow morning. But keep in mind that the orange barrels are probably still out there, so just adjust your driving conditions accordingly. And we'll start off with partly sunny skies for today, then later on, just sunny skies all around for this Memorial Day today, and real nice one too, with highs around 79. Mostly clear tonight with lows around 55, and then increasing clouds throughout the day. Tuesday, highs around 84. Right now, WEMU, it is 58 degrees, and the time now is 8:20.
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As always, you can let me know what you think of the program by shooting me an email, studio@wemu.org. Right after the seatbelts wrap up their thing, we are going to kick things off with Freddie Hubbard. If y'all are not, so couple social media plugs here. First of all, make sure you follow WEMU on Facebook and Instagram. It's WEMU-FM. It's where you can find us, get all the latest happenings. But I will say, if you are not following Ron Carter on social media, you are missing out. Because, A, he posts some generally, genuinely thought-provoking stuff. Occasionally, some really humorous stuff. And like the inspiration for this lead-off cut, every once in a while, he'll post an album cover of an album that he played on and just kind of wax poetic about that. This one, it was kind of popped up this week, Freddie Hubbard's CTI release, Red Clay, on which Mr. Carter played with Herbie Hancock, Joe Henderson, Lenny White, and of course, Freddie Hubbard leading the group. Here at 89.1 WEMU from the Timco Broadcast Center at Halley Library.

The Groove Break here at 89.1 WEMU, the title cut to Freddie Hubbard's CTI release, Red Clay. Freddie Hubbard, Herbie Hancock, Joe Henderson, Lenny White, and the great Ron Carter on bass. I'm Daniel Long. You are taking a groove break here with 89.1 WEMU. Thank you for allowing me to be a part of your Memorial Day. 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And for